national news. Pastor is arrested for getting in a fight, assaulting someone. The media loves to tear down the church. The media loves

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1: 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Exposure doesn't pay rent. 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
10: Welcome back into Clay and Buck. One more quick Supreme Court decision here is this Hawaii gun case, Wolford v. Lopez. This also came down 6-3, once again, another 6-3. Hawaii passed a law as a state that said concealed carry permit holders were not allowed to carry handguns on private property unless the private property explicitly said you're allowed to. I'm sorry, private property open to the public, to be clear. Restaurants, stores, gas stations, right? So if you're going grocery shopping, you got a concealed carry permit. Unless there's a we allow concealed carry permits in here, you're not allowed to go in there. But that's the opposite of what it had been. So permit holders said that this, you know, they sued and said it violates the Second and 14th Amendment by burdening the right to bear arms for self-defense. Of course, they were correct, 6-3. And this is just plain conduct or plain text of the Second Amendment, the right of the people to keep and bear arms. It imposed a burden by flipping the common law default of implied consent for public access property and required express permission for routine activity. So, yep, another good decision. I'm worried about the next decision, though. We will talk about that here in just a minute. Pure Talk got some very high marks from consumer watchdog publication Consumer Reports. The publication did a deep dive on customer satisfaction in the cell phone wireless industry. Pure Talk finished first, beating out AT&T, Verizon, T-Mobile, and others. Pure Talk was the only company to get 5 stars in all 4 categories of service covered by Consumer Reports. 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

0: That dude was powerful.
1: And rich relations may give you a crust of bread and such.
0: Rest in peace.
1: You can help yourself, but don't take too much.
0: He used a stage name, David Clayton Thomas, born David Henry Tomsett in Surrey, England. Born in 1984, that makes him, 1941, that makes him 84 now. He joined Blood, Sweat, and Tears in 1968, following the departure of the band's original frontman, Al Cooper. K-O-O-P-R. I didn't know that. I thought Blood, Sweat, and Tears was that guy the whole time.
2: Huh.
0: Powerful voice, dude.
2: Such a cool band name. They had all the best names back in the day. Those bands did.
0: Yeah.
3: All those instruments in there, those horns. Oh, that's good.
0: That dude could wail.

0: 1% in the first quarter of the year, marking a rebound from the 0.5% growth at the end of last year that was weighed down by a lengthy government shutdown. Chuck Sievertson, ABC News.
1: It's a busy ride this afternoon. A lot of slow and go traffic to deal with, especially up on the water. Center. Eastbound traffic now slow from almost Taylor Boulevard all the way over to the ramps at I-65. If you're heading westbound, slow and go about Taylor's Road over to the pop level ramps and I-65. You're stacked up there. Also watch for heavy and slow traffic on the Snyder Freeway southbound from 64 down through Billtown Road. A little crowded 65 southbound past the Snyder and down to the Bullitt County line. Our next report in 10 minutes. 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
2: Hi, folks. It's WLKY meteorologist Eric Zernick. Let's look at your updated forecast. And we've been partly sunny, warm, and a little bit more humid so far for our Thursday's temperatures climb into the mid-80s. But with that extra humidity, that will lead to the chance for some scattered showers and thunderstorms this afternoon into this evening. Could even hang on to the chance for some rain during the overnight hours. And then we'll watch for more rounds of scattered showers and thunderstorms on our Friday, some of which could be on the stronger side. We do have a flood watch also in effect all the way until Saturday morning, so watch out for some of those heavier downpours mixed in as well. In the WLKY Weather Center, meteorologist Eric Zernick.
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